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0: Please. That's going to come back valid, expiring 5/23 of 2027 to a 2015 Ford Explorer color black out of Roxbury. Received 2007.

0: 591 Delaware Traffic, New York. Go ahead. It's going to be New York, Lincoln, Henry, Boy, 3458. Lincoln, Henry, Boy, 3458. Location is Stockton. I'm going to New Hope, 13. That's coming back valid, expiring 1-7 of 2028 to a 2020 Nissan color black. Be advised, the insurance correction inspection is expired as of 2/28/2026. Receive, show me out. Show you out, 2012.
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0: 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I'll be out issuing.
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1: Out of corrections, 2025.

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0: Need you to respond to a check the welfare at 127 Main Street.
1: Received. What are the particulars?
0: The caller is reporting a male that ran into a sign and then face planted on the sidewalk. He's stumbling around, wearing blue jeans and a blue sweater. Do you want EMS on standby?
1: That's perfect.
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1: Received, just advising, the caller did call back and stated the male dropped his bottle of vodka at the Plywood Cow outside of 127 Main Street.
0: Received, I'm out with him.
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0: Received 1 State 33, you're going to be my closest. Need you to respond to a check the welfare at 53655 State Highway 30 in Roxbury. Caller stating that there is a man that's sleeping behind the fire department. Correction, the male is dancing behind the fire department. Dark hair, dark gray pants, gray shirt, blue headphones on.
1: Further, say it's okay now.
0: Received 24 times.
3: Where is that?
0: 443 is going to be at 53655 State Highway 30 in Roxbury. Received. Do you still want 1333 to respond?
3: Okay, sir.
0: Received 1333, did you copy?
1: Negative.
0: You can stand down.
3: Is he in Roxbury already?
0: $4 from you. Five-four-one, show you out. 443, that's affirmative.
3: Yeah, I'm between Greenwood and Rockford.
0: Received, so you still want him to respond?
3: Yeah.
0: Received 1333, if you could continue to respond.
1: 33, that's received. It's the fire department.
0: That's affirmative. It's out back of the fire department. Delaware to all cars and stations. Priority complaint to be handled by 1C33 and 443. 911's clear. 2051.
4: Bye, for Delaware.
0: Delaware's on.
4: Key holder was on scene. False alarm. I'll be clear last.
0: Receive. Show you clear. 2051.

0: 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You're broken. Can you repeat?
1: Were you attempting to reach me?
0: That's affirmative. Just wanted to check your status.
1: I'm clear.
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1: can you landline?
0: Stand by.

0: Received. Can you respond back to the area of the Roxbury Fire Department? Our caller states that there is a vehicle there that spent most of the day there, most of the afternoon. He's not sure if it belongs to that person you were looking for earlier or not. He has not seen that mail again. He said there is the parking lights are on.
1: Sydney EMF.

0: an EMS, they response 235, Johnson Circle. They'll just send me for a 67-year-old female sick person. An EMS.
1: We just took a call about a suspicious vehicle at the Roxbury Fire Station. Again, our caller believes it may be belong to that person you were looking for before. I've got 1C33 en route from the Arkville area.
2: Who's the complaint?
3: I'll give him a phone call. It belongs to the fire department.
1: Richard, door 443, did you copy that?
2: Yeah, who was he complaining?

0: oil.
1: Yeah, no. I mean, I left there, it was all fire department rescue squad. Go for it, sir.
0: 139. Wanted our route.

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0: 2463. Are you going to have two rigs on?
1: That's a nightmare. We only have one crew.
0: City EMS, second call. 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
0: Received. 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
1: Leave a message for the manager. 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Just advising.

0: 5-9-1, I copy set EMS. The rest of your transmission was cut off.
1: EMS 619.

0: Sky Tower, go ahead. Do you respond at this time? The apartment 18.
1: Receive, do they have a patient update or what's going on?
0: It's a negative. We copied loss stating they wanted to send an EMS.
2: No, we're not on that one time.
0: Norwalk 3063, did you copy?

EMS, Walton 3016, needed to respond to the scene, 141 East Street, apartment 18. Walton EMS, need response, 141 East Street, apartment 18, law activity area. I don't see anybody, 2241.

0: 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This time it's going to be extended downtime.
1: Alright, Chief. 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

$35. Looks like it'll be Walls Road, just off of 30. The closed end near Halk Road, though.

no one at the vehicle, though. 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

0: Just advise you, we're on the line with Sullivan trying to get some after-hours contact numbers for them. 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

0: C35.
1: Spoke to Sullivan County SO. 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They're going to recontact if you want us to hold off on that tow.
0: Yeah, I'd prefer that. 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
0: Received.
1: They're going to have somebody out there in about 30 minutes to move the vehicle out of the roadway, and then they're going to have a flatbed out there in the morning.

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0: 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I'm going to be responding to that as well. Got in contact with the driver.

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1: Delta Fire, volume structure fire on Cooksbrook Road. House is going to be evacuated at this time.

Paramedic 51 responding. 114 Cooksbrook Road, Colchester, for a structure fire. County Medic 51 responding. 114 Cooksbrook Road, Colchester, for a structure fire. Now it's anybody 0030.

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0: Advising, the residents did evacuate. They're just down the road with the vehicle. All seven are out of the house. We're contacting Sullivan for EMS.
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0: Townsville 2, I copy 1051 en route. 11 and 22 should be en route shortly. 0031.
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0: Medic 51. Here in room 0032, there were seven occupants in the house at the time of the call. They are evacuated. They're going to be just down the road from the house with the vehicle. Their four-way should be on.

0: 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Can you go ahead and retone my department for manpower?
1: Says F-33. Roswell fire. Downsville fire. More manpower needed for a structure fire. 114 Cooks Brook Road. Cooks Falls. Downsville fire. More manpower needed. Downsville fire. More manpower needed for a structure fire. 114 Cooks Brook Road. Cooks Falls. More manpower needed.

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0: Hancock EMS. Hancock EMS, need a response, 114 Cooks Brook Road, Cooks Falls, first structure fire. Hancock EMS. Hancock EMS, need a response,
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0: 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Seven occupants are going to be just down the road in the vehicle.
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0: 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Lincoln X-ray, Lincoln 3294. 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

0: Dodge Ram, color red, to a Thomas McCone Jr. out of East Branch. That RO is also invalid. Class CLA, Adam. Expiring birthday, 29. Assurance is correct, Alexa.
1: Receive. I'm going to have 2 New York Lynn IDs when you're prepared.
0: Oh, too good.
1: 849-521-654. Again, 849-521-654. Second is going to be 543-639-809. Again, 543-639-809.
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0: Appreciate him. 1765.
2: We're clear of the scene. 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
0: 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We can stand down medic 51, correct?
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0: 113. Delaware Medic 51. 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

0: Johnson Street, New York, King Young Nora 2646. King Young Nora 2646. You can hold that. That shows up.
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en EMAS. Sydney MS, day response 13 on Lincoln Avenue, Sydney. 72-year-old male falls. Bayless response. Sydney MS. Sydney MS, day response 13 Lincoln Avenue, Sydney Village. 72-year-old male falls. Bayless response.

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responders headquarters EMS in response 46 Main Street, Stanford. 84-year-old female, false call. Still gathering further. Stanford first responders headquarters EMS.

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Afton MS, near response in Shenango, 42 Academy Street, Afton. 79-year-old female,

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Burger Bar Hotel, 204. Parkerville Hawkins Bull Fire, need a response. 45832 State Highway 30, town of Middletown. Fire alarm activation. Building evacuated. Parkerville Hawkins Bull Fire. Parkerville Hawkins Bull Fire, need a response. 45832 State Highway 30, town of Middletown. Fire alarm activation. Building evacuated. 911 standby, 719.

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0: 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This is Margaret 3. Margaret 3.
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0: You're responding at 723. It's going to be the ARC resident. Fire alarm is going off. Showing heat sensor. Caller's underway. The alarm is going off. Everybody is evacuated.
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1: Need you to respond on Delaware Ave near the intersection of State 8. Tractor trailer broke down, blocking the roadway. Is blocking one lane of traffic. Sydney Fire, need a response. Delaware Ave near the intersection of State Highway 8. Disabled tractor trailer blocking one lane of travel. Sydney Fire. Fire near response, Delaware Ave near State Highway 8, for a tractor trailer, broke down in the middle of the roadway, traffic control needed, 911 standby, 924.

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0: Caller stated he was trying to get a hold of somebody to help him. 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
1: You're acknowledging en route at 926. 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Needs assistance with traffic control. 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
0: Received.
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Sinclair. Swamp Fire need a response, area of 31116, State Highway 10, road hazard, black material spilled all over the roadway, traffic control needed. Walton Fire. Walton Fire, need a response, area of 31116, State Highway 10, for black material spilled all over the roadway, traffic control needed. 911 standby, 936.

0: 911, Walton 3 en route.
1: Walton 3, you're responding at 937. Caller reported some type of black material spilled all over the roadway. Unsure of what it is. Traffic control is needed. We have also contacted DOT. Landfill.
0: Rancy, you have contacted DOT. You said
2: 500 hours.
1: That's affirmative.
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1: 937.
2: Going to ask that to move the track trailer from the roadway.
1: Rancy, 937.

Roswell EMS ambulance needs to respond. 78 Downs Ave, 65-year-old male, 6-person call. Downs EMS ambulance.

0: EMS ambulance. You're responding. 78 Downs Ave. 65-year-old male, sick person, abdominal pain, confusion. Dollar standby, 939. Dollar to Walton 3.
1: Walton 3 on.
0: DOT is en route. Once you arrive, if you figure out what is in the roadway and how much, if you can advise so I can recontact them.
1: Received.
0: 940.

0: 911. Walton 3.
1: Walton 3.
0: Not exactly sure what this substance is, but it is in the whole northbound lane for probably about 75 feet. If we could get DOT down here, maybe they can brush it off and put some sand on it or something like that. It looks pretty slick.
1: Right. We did advise them of that. They are en route.
0: Delaware Wall 22. 6-1, 7-1, and 7-2 are responding.
1: 7-0,
2: 943. Did RC sales give DTF?
1: That's affirmative. They were en route. Drive time.
2: Appreciate it. Thank you.
1: 943.

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0: something. 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
1: Walton 3, that's affirmative. We've given them the update.
0: Say again.
1: Walton 3, that's affirmative. 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
1: Walton 3, we did advise him he was sending a crew.

0: 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If you could respond to the area of 269 Main Street, again, 269 Main Street, call a reporting cow in the roadway.
1: Very good.

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1: 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It's something that came out of the Sydney plant.
0: I copy, your tanker is en route to hose off the roadway at 956.

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0: If you could respond to Grandma D's caller on the line stating there's an employee who's making suicidal threats. Looks like the employee is going to be a Danielle Lister. She was 941 recently. 959.

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1: It's 25 minutes.
0: 10-0-7.

0: 1, Walton Command.
1: Walton Command. 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
0: Do you have law en route?
1: That's a negative. Would you like a 7-4 unit? Go ahead.
0: Please.
1: Were you trying to call a Doreen? 36-10-3.
2: Negative, however, the owner of Grumadee's name is Doreen.
1: Received. She was advising. She just got a call from 1PD, so I was checking. Seller to Walton 3. What's the reason law is needed?

0: confirming they're needed to help see what the substance is, as you believe it's from one of the trucks that went to the landfill?
1: Affirmative.
2: Delaware 91, ambulance 619.
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1: Walton Command, 911.
0: Walton Command.
1: I have my tanker on scene. We're going to hose this road off, so we're going to have to close both lanes of traffic for about 10 minutes until we get a hose off.
0: 4-8-6-10-10.

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0: Just confirming you need log to help figure out what the substance is in the roadway. 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
2: 574.
1: Negative, I got need now. We're almost complete here. I had a county truck come in and said that this truck, whatever it is, dumped a lot of it going into the landfill also, so they're cleaning it up there. So they must know what the substance is.
0: Received. Stanford first responders, headwaters EMS second call, AMR.

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1: Suspended insurance lapse on a 2022 Jeep Compass, white in color, expiring 5/23/2026 to a Jessica Doyle, Liberty address.
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0: Delaware County 3263, Medic 51, need a response. 32 Main Street, Village of Stanford, the Bassett Healthcare Center. 77-year-old male with chest pain, history of AFib, ALS response. 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
1: 3263, responding at 1018. 77-year-old male, report of chest pain with palpitations showing AFib. Patient is cool, did have indigestion this morning with a history of AFib. They say to go to the ambulance port, they'll have the door open for you.
2: All right.
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0: 951. 911, en
1: route. Medic 51, you're right here. Did you copy the particulars?
0: Affirmative, thank you.
1: Okay, 1019.

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1: Myself and 19 are at that address. Can you just make contact with her and see if he's still there?
0: We'll show both units and Rube will advise if he's still there. 1029.

0: 414.
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0: That male subject is not there. He came towards the house and then turned around, unsure where he went. I'm going to attempt to find a registration for you for that vehicle. She states she might need to report it stolen as well.
1: Sir, if you look back in the account, I dealt with him probably 2 or 3 months ago. I ran the registration of the grand larceny case. If you look on RMS.
0: Received.
1: Can you grab a phone number for him as well, please?

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0: I was able to do a D group to get a plate and found the male's phone number from your case added to the CAD from this morning.

0: 3091 to command. 3011 command. Delaware 911, Walton command.
1: Delaware's on.
0: We have the road cleared. DOT is on scene. All Walton units are returning to quarters.
2: Walton units returning to quarters.

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0: tarp on a, maybe a cold jester bolo for the truck, just in case he's trying to go back to Long Island.
1: That's affirmative. Delaware 526.
0: 526.
1: If you could bolo 414 on an OP CAD, if you're able to look for a 2016 GMC, black in color, New York registration, Lincoln Union Robert 3324, Lincoln Union Robert 3324, 414, believe the vehicle might be headed back to Long Island.
0: Receive, what direction is coming from?

0: believed to be from Walton.
1: Greasy Bubble.
0: What is it, 10%?
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1: 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I just took a call from my mail subject by the name of Mason at your station looking to speak with somebody.
2: I'm just getting out here, so it's going to be a little while.
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1: Yeah, I just don't know if I'll service all. Try to find something.

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1: Good.
0: We have that mail party on the line.
1: Sorry, Sam, is he able to meet up with me?
0: Stand by. Where would you like to meet up with him, if he is able to?
1: I just found out where he is now, and I can meet up to him.

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1: 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Also, I have that name and number for that mail that came to your station.
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1: 70. Again, 607-644-9270. Name is a Mason Yale in regards to a ticket. Apartment 2, fire alarm indicating smoke.

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Delaware's clear, 1129.

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1: 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We're just doing property exchange here, and we'll be clear. I'll let you know.

0: 526 Delaware Traffic. Gonna be out County Highway 26, just north of Gregory Hollow. It's gonna be a little white Dodge pickup with a trailer. No plate on the trailer.
1: Ready to see it? White Dodge pickup with no plate on the trailer. 1135.

Carson Stations, Bolo Bolo Information PNT complaint, area of 28,357 traffic circle. Be on the lookout for a purple Subaru Outback. Vehicle passing on a double yellow, unable to maintain lane. New York registration, John John Boy 5565. John John Boy 5565. Again, be on the lookout for a purple Subaru Outback in the area of State Highway 28 South and State Highway 357 traffic circle. Vehicle passing on a double yellow and unable to maintain lane. Delaware's clear, 1139.

0: on Sydney 2.
1: Or be advised, I'm going to be clear of this scene. I was unable to make contact with anybody from the building. Doors were all open. No staff on site. If you could contact the alarm company, see if they could advise the key holder of what happened. I was able to reach

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Delaware's clear, 1202.

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dropped off. 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

Amen.

0: 243, that plate's coming back on a 1985 Chevrolet C10, blue in color. Registration expired 4-2 of 2026 to a Bertha Williams with a Davenport address. Inspection is expired as well.
1: 10-4, can you...

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Delhi EMS. 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Fall is about 6 feet. 911's clear, 1246.

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1: Receive cone fire, please.
0: Received on cone fire, 1249. 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
2: I'm going to be clearing up. Could you notify near State DOT Delhi that
0: the vine of 10, did you copy the vine of
2: 10 that was knocked over?
0: That's affirmative. We should be there.
2: Put back up.
0: Negative, returns 1301. That's affirmative. 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
1: 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Team clear out from last. 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

0: Levina 6 to 911. 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
1: That was Teddy, Connecticut.
0: That's affirmative. I'm getting two notices. One showing not on file in Connecticut, another showing a trailer that expired April of 2018.
1: Appreciate it.

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0: 26, your registration is valid. 37 of 27 on a 2021 Chevy Traverse color gray. Inspection expired 228 of 26. Again, inspection expired 228 of 26 to an Alyssa Laux East Branch address. RO is a valid deed of it.
1: Thank you.
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1: Hey, it's valid expiring 7/13 of 2027 to a 2003 Dodge Ram 1500 Gray to a Luquam Sharham Albany address.
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0: Proceed. 4224. This is Delaware to 526, just advising RL is valid. Class C, Edwards.
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0: 6206, just south of Downsville, New York, Lincoln John Henry 2718. 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

0: conditions. Prior to complaint, possible motor vehicle accident. State Highway 17 eastbound, intersection of Hale Eddy Bridge Road. Dollar 414 status location.
1: 206, Long Colchester Road.
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2: 2C25, 17 eastbound exit 81.
0: Received, do you know the location of 23?

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1: Do you know the location of 2C23?
0: I believe he's at exit 82.
1: Well, you see, 2C25, you and 2-3 are believed to be our closest. If one of you could respond. State Highway 17, intersection of Hale Eddy Bridge Road. For a possible motor vehicle accident, caller was a passerby, stated a blue Jeep Wrangler.

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1: 5-6.
0: State 30 near the school with New York, Mary Boy Frank, 6747. Mary Boy Frank, 6747.
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0: 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Drug complaint called in on 911-36041, State Highway 10, Hamden. 414 status location.
1: Bear Springs.
0: Received over to 423 status location.
1: SO.
0: One C32, one C35, arrest. Delaware 423.
1: Good.
0: She could respond 36041 State Highway 10, Hamden. Caller as a passerby states he saw a heavier set woman with blondish hair, possibly smoking meth around a child.
1: Crazy.

0: Tower traffic. State 30, in front of Gladstone Insurance with New York, Charles Frank Edward, 88. Again, Charles Frank Edward, 88.
1: Hey, it's valid expiring 11-13 in 2026 on a 2006 BMW convertible blue in color to a Casper Ewig Cooperstown address.

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control information. Stay highway 357. Headed towards Oneonta by the traffic circle. Be on the lookout. Black SUV, unable to maintain roadway. Running people off of the road, passing on a double yellow. Vehicle registration, Lincoln, Tom, Paul, 7598. Again, be on the lookout. State Highway 357 at the traffic circle, headed towards Oneonta for a black Audi SUV. Vehicle registration, Lincoln, Tom, Paul, 7598. All over the roadway, running people off the roadway.

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0: State 30 in Bridge Street, New York. Henry David Sam, 4332. Henry David Sam, 4332.
1: The registration's valid, expiring 1-5 of 2028, 2010 Mazda CX-9, color black, to a Stephen Valdez, New York address.
0: Yeah,
1: 1449.

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2: 527 Delaware.
1: 527.
2: Yeah, this is down to the cemetery with a car that's off in a ditch. The RO is not around. That registration is going to be New York, David William Boy 623. Again, David William Boy 623.
1: All right, what was your location again?

0: Nissan color blue to a Helen Young out of Walton.
1: Received. I spoke to a hot dog cart man who stated she was looking for a tow when she walked towards Downsville. They tried calling Nico, they didn't answer, so you just start next available here, see if this car can get out of here.
0: Received. 1500.
2: On port of 27, Nico just came down Bear Spring into the village. You might catch him if you want to stop him.
1: Received. Okay, I'll stop Nico.
0: Dollar copy's direct. 1500.
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0: 418.
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1: 527.
0: That RO is here at the cemetery, just so you know.
1: 386, Walsh RO on scene at 1571.
2: 23 Dollar.
1: 423.
0: Make contact with the caller, I'll be out with the address.
1: 386, 1571.

0: Tower. Can you give me the CAD number for the relaying domestic complaint from earlier, please?
1: Affirmative, Tim. Delaware 4-4. 4-4-2-3 again, 4-4-2-3.

0: 527 Miller.
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0: 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They're gonna go up there and get that car up.

0: 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Have a good day.
1: You as well. 15-07.
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0: I'm not sure of the address here, but the vehicle's going to be King Adam Tom 3194. King Adam Tom 3194. Looks like it's going to be 6005.
1: Receive.
0: Just add to the cat, it'll be out.
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1: I'll show you out. 1542.

Hustle EMS, you're responding 1017 Main Street, Fleshman, for a 40-year-old male fell seizing. ALS response, Margaretville, Hustle EMS. Margaretville, Hustle EMS, you're responding 1017 Main Street, Fleshman. 40-year-old male, active seizing, bleeding out of the mouth. ALS response, 911 standing by, 1548.

Sydney Fire, Sydney EMS. You are responding 117 State Highway 7 in Unadilla for a motor vehicle accident. Could be a motorcycle into a pole. Male is disoriented. Sydney EMS, Sydney Fire.

0: Sydney Fire, Sydney EMS. You're responding in the area of 117 State Highway 7 in Unadilla. Motorcycle accident. Male is disoriented. Gathering further. 911, standing by.
1: 1515. 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The library in Flushman.
0: Walking around, now is laying on the ground disoriented.
2: Where is he?
0: 1551.
3: 1, Sydney 2 is en route.
0: Sydney 2, you're en route, 1551. Did you copy?
3: That's affirmative.
0: 1551, at your status. Sydney 1, you're responding. Did you copy the particulars? 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
1: Just advising, the male seems to have stopped seizing, but seems to be in shock.
0: Receiving that seizure with status post fall, correct?

0: Radar Crescent Station, state complaint. Possible motor vehicle accident, iPhone crash detection. State Highway 17 eastbound, area of exit 87. Delta Runner 423, status location.
1: 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What hand in line?
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2: Area of exit 87, iPhone crash detection. Hancock Fire, Hancock EMS.

0: fire in KKMS, you're responding. 17 eastbound, area of exit 87, iPhone crash detection. 911 standby, 1600.
1: Delaware 1765.
2: Be responding. You said west of eastbound, west of exit 87.
1: Per the ping, it looks like it's going to be in the eastbound lane. It's going to be west of the village towards the deposit.
2: 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Thank you.
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1: 1761.
0: Where responding?
1: You're responding 1605. Start at Hancock 1.
0: Hancock 1, go ahead.
1: Gonna be between a mile and a mile and a half away from that exit.
0: 3-2.
1: 1605.

0: back on.
1: Did you attempt to call back to that phone?
0: That's affirmative. One, I copy. Nothing located. The rest was unreadable.
1: We're going to keep attempting to locate. For Hancock 11761, it is east of the village town.
0: 1761, you do copy. Dover 5, that's here.
2: 252, Dover.
0: 2325.
2: Was it a location east or west of the exit?
0: It's going to be west of exit 87 in the eastbound lane.
2: Received, I'll be calling the area.
0: We'll show you in the area at 1609. Hello to 550, your status.
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1: We turned around at mile marker 280 with nothing. We're returning.
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2: 412 Tower. I'm going to have a correction on that red. It's going to be George Paul Boy 7950. Again, George Paul Boy 7950.
1: Tower to 3963.
0: Okay. 412. Registration George Paul Boy 7950 is coming back expired. 5/21/2026, 2017 Ford Explorer color black to a Dennis DiBenedetti Walton address.

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0: Huron, New Jersey, Union 66, Union Nora King. 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Alpha, Separate, New Jersey. When you're ready.
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2: Registration is going to be New Jersey, Paul 7, Ocean William Charles Tom. Again, Paul 7, Ocean William Charles Tom. Client D is going to be Lincoln, 6863-43861-10994. Again, Lincoln, 6863-43861-10994. Scotch Random in New York.
3: New York, Mary Boy Edward E645. Mary Boy Edward E645, I ran it, I'll be out.

0: Army, you have a Nissan Altima?
1: That's affirmative.
0: Received, that's coming back valid, expiring 9/26 on a 2007 Nissan Altima, color blue, to Kyle Lowe. Your separate client ID is coming back to the RO, valid Class B boy, expiration date of birth 2028, showing no New York license, surrendered out of state to a New Berlin address.

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0: 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Again, Victor 7-0, Victor Charles Young.
1: 412, you're very staticky. What state was that?
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1: Received. I'll also have a separate New York client ID 809-173-778.
0: 809-173-778. 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
1: 3 2 3
0: 7 8 0 2.

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1: 421, go ahead.
0: John George, Zebra, 2167. John George, Zebra, 2167, New York. You can go ahead and run the RO as well, and I'll have a separate.
1: Go ahead with your separate.
0: 446-950-425. 446-950-425.
1: Received that reg is valid, expiring 6-12-2027, 2017 Honda Accord color black to a mine Waheed out of Brooklyn, New York. That RO is valid, Class E Edward, expiring date reverse 2031, year separate. It is going to be permits only, D. David, expiring date reverse 2025.

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0: Red's going to be New York, Lincoln, George, Zebra, 1440. Lincoln, George, Zebra, 1440. He's going to be New York, 700-880-496. Again, 700-880-496.
1: Red is valid expiring 12/7/2027 to a 2023 GMC Yukon color white to a James Destazo out of Congress, New York. 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

Sydney EMS second call, County 3263. You're responding 77 Baker Street in Sydney Center for an 83-year-old female medical alarm. 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
0: Seventeen fourteen.

Ocean Spray complaint, noise complaint, 6901 County Highway 14, Town of Marist. 413 complaint, 423 Ville de Franklin. DORA 1C10 solicitation. Correction 1C16, status location.

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0: 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We'll be entering to call Central PD for DRV eval here momentarily, stand by.
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0: This vehicle is in control to White AAA. 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
4: 24 is on.
3: 242, point towards 1580, State Highway 357, Town of Sydney, for trespass. Caller stating. Last time someone was at this residence was about a week ago. Since then, the back door has been forced open. No cameras on scene, no tire tracks or any other visible damage seen. The caller has left the residence now. She's down the road in a blue Tahoe. This address is a two-car response. I believe the individual that was evicted from here is a sovereign citizen and hostile towards law enforcement. If you know where 1C22 is,
4: receive. Go ahead with that address. One more time.
3: 1580
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0: South 525, be paired up on the female custody. My car, over to Colchester PD, 21388.

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0: 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I'm just waiting for my partner's arrival. 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
2: Flower 120, New York Bridge.
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0: John Frank Henry 9591 again. John Frank Henry 9591. I'm going to have the RL.

that's expiring 3/3/2027 to 2022 Mitsubishi Outlander color white to a Jacqueline Marie out of Livingston Manor. That RO is valid, D. David, expiring date of birth 2029. 4/1, that individual's

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2: Can you tell on Sydney Fire for lifting assistance to the scene, please?
1: $523.
4: 523. New York, Lincoln, William, Victor, 1612. 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
3: Sydney Fire, you're responding 13 Lincoln Ave in Sydney for assist EMS. 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
1: Yes, Audi expiring 7/31/2025, Land Rover, color brown, out of New York, New York.
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4: Receiving.
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1: 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The PD, one female, 21399, 21399.
0: We'll shoot out 17-4.
2: One T25 Delaware.

0: King, 5944. Again, Edward Frank King, 5944.
1: That's an Audi Spring 32 2028 to a 2006 Jeep Liberty color gray to a Carol Turner out of Goshen, New York.
0: 36 12 out.
1: Coming back, eligible D. David expiring, date of birth 2021, restrictions of corrective lenses. 1742.
2: Come on, City 1, City Fire Units on scene. We'll go with this week and a half.
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0: First him.
1: 17-45.
0: What was the time of transport I started for the PD?
1: 17-26-1726.

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1: Mauricio, we'll recontact them and have them return. 7847.
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2: 412 Delaware, New York Red.
0: Got.
2: King Tom Boy 4630 again. King Tom Boy 4630. I'm gonna have the RO.
0: Red is out. Expiring 227/2020. Mitsubishi Outlander color gray to an Alicia Faulkner out of Roscoe.

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0: I'm gonna have one in custody, 1192, en route to Colchester PD for eval.
1: 7053.
0: 429 dollar.
1: 429.
0: Can you check with 414, see if he's still there, see if he's available to do the eval as well?
1: Received, Delta 414.
0: Good.
1: 421 has one in custody en route to Colchester PD. Are you available to do the eval?
0: That's affirmative. Sort of said one of the Colchester guys clear, bring a car over here. This individual is not to be impaired, they're going to need another car to take her over to DVH for the blood draw.

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0: Good.
1: 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King Charles Adam 7965, ran up, yo.
0: 7036.
2: On port over.
0: 414.
2: You can have 527 disregard. There's another car here.
0: Receive Delta 527, you copy that?
2: 7056. 421.
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3: 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Ready to copy?

better maintained lane. Again, be on the lookout in the area of Skyway 17 exit 84 eastbound.

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0: 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King Adam Sam 2922. Randy out.
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0: We're responding 15 Main Street for a potential brush fire. Sydney fire. Sydney Fire responding 15 Main Street for a possible brush fire. 911 standing by 1818.

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0: 18-21.
1: Car says you can see smoke coming from
0: one
1: 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No flames.
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1: He was unsure.
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0: Bombing one Costco place. A 4x4 rollover, two people, one with injuries. Downsville Fire, Downsville EMS, County 3262, Medic 51. 911. Medic 51. We're reporting one person with injuries. They were wearing a helmet. See if they cannot feel their right leg and they have right shoulder pain. 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
0: 62. Downsville Fire, Downsville EMS, you're responding. One Costco place. 4x4 rollover, two occupants, one reporting injuries. 911 standby. 1823.

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0: We have New York, Lincoln Union Robert 6118. Lincoln Union Robert 6118.

0: 523, that's valid, expiring 3/4/2027, 2005 GMC, color gray, out of Roslyn Heights. Also advising, we're sending fire and EMS, one Costco place for a 4x4 rollover, one occupant with injuries. We do have life net dispatched as well.
1: Received. Is there an ETA on EMS?
0: Currently at this time, County Medic 51 and 3262 are en route from Hamden. We've dispatched down, so fire and EMS, no response yet.
1: Received.
0: 1824.
2: Delaware 911, this is then down to 1065.
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1: 523 Delaware. I'm going to have a separate New York client ID for that stop when you're ready.
0: Stand by. 1065, go ahead.
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0: 1065, in route, BLS at 1825. Just advising, there's only two occupants. Do you want us to keep the county coming?
2: Yes, keep the county coming. If they're ALS, if they're BLS, they can stand down.
0: 1065, you have two occupants, one with serious injuries that medics have started.
2: Go ahead and keep county coming then, please.
0: 1825.

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0: 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Mach 7.
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2: 6W36, Delora. I'm going to be out with a motorcycle accident. County 21, just outside the village of Walton.
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1: Is that going to be in the area of Bob Gould Road?

0: copy you requesting EMS. Patient update was static.
1: Semi-conscious, labor breathing.
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3: Dowsel 2, did you copy?
0: Raise the order, starting fire, EMS 1838.
3: Downsville 2, did you copy?
0: Thermal Carson Station, starting complaint.
2: Downsville 2, I copy. Could you also ask, Medic 51 to expedite, please?
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2: That is just outside
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County Highway 21, intersection Bob Gold Road. 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Gathering further. Wall on fire, Wall EMS.

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County Highway 21, Bob Gold Road, motorcycle MBA. Patient is semi-alert, labored breathing. 911 standby 1840.

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4: 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Delaware Carson Station, break and play. Car versus Deer, ID eastbound in the area, mile marker 43.4. 423-413, motorcycle MVA, Walton, 1C25, 1C24. Trespass, town of Sydney. 421, one in custody. Delaware 1C25 or 1C24.
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0: 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Mary Edward Henry 3652.
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0: 2225,
1: Sydney.
0: 25, you have Deller, 523. That's going to be valid, D. David, expired date number 2030. Total 000 dates, restrictions of corrective lenses.
1: Who do you have as the RO?
0: It's going to be a Samantha Cappuccioni.
1: Received. I'm going to have a separate New York client ID 151-753-464. 151-753-464.

0: that subject and Samantha.
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0: AG 58.
1: 1225, Delaware.
0: 25.
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1: Tom Davis 7439, Tom Davis 7439.

0: regard. It's going to be valid expiring 4/30/2027, 2005 Yamaha color gray. So Ralph Sid Genoa. .423, we got Deckers on the line. They're going to have a 4-0 ETA. Would you like somebody else?
1: What do you have?
0: It's going to be Deckers, 4-0 ETA for them.
1: Yeah, if they can get somebody closer, please. We're going to try to get the road open up because the road spikes

0: 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I can have that on the plate in the arrow.
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0: 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We'll advise when we're back ALS.
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1: Got
0: 227-265-282. 227-265-282.
1: That's going to be valid. 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Also showing permit M.

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0: Yeah, male's vomiting with knee pain.

0: Charles Edward 5139. Lincoln Charles Edward 5139. So I can have that on the plate.
1: It's going to be the Audi firing 5-1, 2027, 1998, Toyota 4Runner, color black, to an Ivan Vintage Chev out of Seacliff, New York. That RO is valid, DJ, expired date verse 2028. 1915.

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3: 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I'll have the RO.

0: That's going to be valid expiring 10/29/2026. 2021 GMC Canyon color gray to a Donald's Aaron's.
1: 31911.
0: They're going to be valid David Mary expiring date of 2028.
2: Exceptions
0: of corrective lenses.
2: Two last seconds.
0: Same traffic. Also valid expiring 7/20/2027. 2013 Toyota Avalon

0: $527. Did an MV410A accident exchange. They clear a latch. You should advise 525 that his assistance is not needed.
1: That's received 1929. Delta 525, copy that.

0: busy, Reg.
1: Good.
0: George Stamps, 9-4, Robert Frank. Again, George Stamps, 9-4, Robert Frank. I'm also going to have a New Jersey client ID. It's going to be John 0534-393-00-06962. Again, John 0534-393-00-06962.
1: Stand by.

0: that reg is appearing valid and expiring 10/2026 to 2018 Chevy color white. Your separate is also valid, expiring date of 2028. D. David. Breathing. 1931.
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3: 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Our caller hung up and was very uncooperative with us. We're starting EMS from Pinner's Corners.
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1: That's Audi Fire 11162027, 2017 Chevy Cruze, color gray, so it's Norman Button, Diane Button, out of Earl, New York.

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